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1: 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Non-stop OSR. Chaka Khan. Chaka Khan. Chaka Khan. Chaka Khan.

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2: It was a moonlit night in old Mexico. I walked alone between some old adobe haciendas. Suddenly, I heard the plaintive cry of a young Mexican girl.

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precies wat je nodig hebt. OSR 920. Me not working hard. Yeah, right, picture that with a Kodak. 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Took my life from negative to positive, I just want y'all to know that. 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
1: And with each beat of my heart, for every day we apart, I'll hunger for every wasted hour.
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